0: Y'all, y'all money. Come on, man. I don't got all day. What's going on? 1587. Come on, I've been sitting here. Damn.
1: You the chain. That's all it takes right now.
0: You wildin'. 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I got stuff to do.

0: your mother for a dollar tomorrow.
1: 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And yes, believe it's real. It's time. We got Papa Doc. And we got B-Rap. Now, I don't even have to stress how important this is. It's the championship. We have this motherfucker. This is what we came to see. You know what I'm saying? That's why the fuck we in the beat. We represent.
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1: It's me. I hope y'all ready. This shit is about to be on the crack loading up in this bitch. Alright, hold on. Gotta do this coin toss. And being that Papa Doc is the defending champion, you get to choose. What do you wanna do, heads or tails?
3: Heads.
1: Heads.
3: Okay.
1: Who goes first?
3: Let that bitch go first.
1: Whoa. I can't believe my ears. How the hell's doing? Alright. Hey, check this out. We got new rules. Venus championship round. Each of these cats, they get a minute and a half apiece. I don't know what's gonna happen. You love it? You know what's good?

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I'm a piece of fucking white trash, I say it proudly. And fuck this battle, I don't wanna win, I'm outie. Here, tell these people something they don't know about me.

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What are we fighting for? What are we working for? If you work, you enjoy your money. Because anything can just happen. The laughter just ends. So while you are in life,

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